Om Shri Sai Ram. Humble pranams at the divine lotus feet of our dear Bhagwan Shri Satya Sai Baba. Revered elders, esteemed guests, and our dear brothers and sisters, loving Sai Ram and a very warm welcome. Today is a day of joy. Today is a day of gratitude. Today is a day of fulfillment of a journey that brought together lakhs of people. A journey that transformed every kilometer into a message of unity, love, and service. Today we have gathered for the culmination of a remarkable journey of Sri Satya Sai Divya Jyoti and Sri Satya Sai Run and Ride. National initiatives for the centenary celebration of our beloved Bhagwan by Sri Satya Sai Seva Organizations, India. The journey that began at this very sacred place in August 2025 with the blessings of Bhagwan has traveled across the length and breadth of our beloved Bharat, carrying with it a message that transcends all the boundaries. The message of love. The message of unity. With your permission, Bhagwan, we humbly offer at your divine lotus feet the sacred culmination of the journey of five Divya Jyotis and torches. Let us together experience the love that has traveled across the Bharat. Let us together witness the spirit of unity that has touched countless hearts. Now, with our hearts filled with gratitude and devotion, today we are going to witness the culmination ceremony of Sri Satya Sai Divya Jyoti, a journey of five torches and five Divya Diyas that traveled across states, cities, samitis, districts, across the country. The journey of the Sri Satya Sai Run and Ride, which made lakhs of people run for one purpose, the purpose of love, the purpose of unity, the purpose of bringing all of us together. Each one took a step, some towards love, some towards unity, and some offering their service as a sevadal at the divine lotus feet. Today, we have all the people, all the sevadals, all the run and ride that have happened across the country at here, at your divine lotus feet, Swami. Today, we would like to offer this offering of the centenary celebration that was started by Sri Satya Sai Seva Organization in the year 2025. With your grace, we had lit these jyotis at this very moment, at this very place, in your divine blessings. And these jyotis have traveled across the country. At this very sacred place, the Hillview Stadium, in August 25, we started the run, which culminated into Sri Satya Sai Run and Ride, with the last ride in the morning at Sri Satya Sai Hillview Stadium in your divine presence. Today, with all the love and gratitude, with all the heart filled, with all the love and devotion, with all your children standing here, let us witness the sacred culmination ceremony of Sri Satya Sai Run and Ride and Sri Satya Sai Divya Jyoti Sai Ram.

No. Now, I would like to invite revered Chairman of Sri Satyasai Global Council, Sri K. Chakravarti Garu, Managing Trustee, Sri Satyasai Central Trust, Sri R.J. Ratnakar Garu, Vice Chairman of Global Council and All India President, Sri Satyasai Seva Organization, Sri Nimish Pandya Garu,

The Divya Jyoti has been at the heart of this sacred journey. It has traveled across regions, bringing people together and carrying the message of Bhagwan to every heart it has touched. We now invite Shri Amit Dubey Garu, National in Charge for Shri Satya Sai Divya Jyoti, to take us through this initiative of spreading the light of love and unity.

Thank you for sharing the significance and journey of Divya Jyoti. We now move forward from light to a movement that brought together lakhs of hearts and countless steps. The Sri Satya Sai Run and Ride for the Spirit of Unity. We now invite Sri Lakshmikant Sharma, National Youth Coordinator, Sri Satya Sai Seva Organizations, to present an overview of the Sri Satya Sai Run and Ride.

0: Om Sri Sai Ram, offering my humble pranams at the lotus feet of our beloved Bhagwan, revered elders and my dear brothers and sisters, loving Sai Ram to one and all. It's a blessing for me to be presenting before you an overview of a unique initiative titled Sri Satya Sai Run and Ride, on the occasion of a once-in-a-lifetime initiative that the world has ever witnessed, the centenary celebrations of Bhagwan Sri Satya Sai Baba. As Sri Satya Sai Seva Organizations India, when we embarked on this journey to organize the Sri Satya Sai Run and Ride, dear brothers and sisters, we did not know how to plan marathon runs. We did not know how to plan cycling events. We did not know how to do t-shirts and bib distributions. We did not know how to run registrations for such a massive event, because generally in the world, whenever such runs happen, there are professional teams who are doing this. But all that we knew was, all of us, his devotees, wanted to celebrate his birthday party and invite as many people as possible from the society to come and be part and witness the biggest birthday party that the world has ever seen. And that is what was Sri Satya Sai Run and Ride. <laughs> 11 months, 46 cities, 1,20,100 participants from across Bharat participated and witnessed the glory of beloved Bhagwan Sri Satya Sai Baba. Of these 1,20,100, 83,507 were male participants, 36,593 were female participants, 1,05,318 were the total runners, and 14,782 were the total riders. And of these, the male runners were 74,063. The male riders were 99,445. The female runners were 31,255. And the female riders were 5,338. Dear Bhagwan, I beg your pardon, because I am fully aware that all this data that I have just read out is outdated as of 8 a.m. this morning. Because, dear brothers and sisters, what we witness today in the Sri Satya Sai Hillview Stadium, 19,000 people from Sri Satya Sai district came at 5 a.m. in the morning and participated in the biggest run that the entire district has ever seen, in the name of Bhagwan Sri Satya Sai Baba, Sri Satya Sai Run and Ride. Swami, we are fully aware that your love, the power of your love, travels faster than the speed at which we can capture data. Dear brothers and sisters, this initiative was a mixed composition of 3 kilometers, 5 kilometers and 10 kilometers running and cycling. On the law of averages, if we were to put all these into equal distribution across the number of cities, that is 46, and the total number of participants, that's 1,20,100. The total kilometers that the people, the citizens of Bharat have traveled under the banner of Sri Satya Sai Run and Ride is 7,20,600 kilometers. That's almost 18 times the circumference from equator of the earth. That is the power of the name of our beloved Bhagwan. And we are so fortunate, we are so blessed that we've been part of this grand initiative as participants, as organizers, as humble devotees, to do only one thing that Swami expects from all of us, and that is to spread his message. And that's why, dear brothers and sisters, across India, wherever the event happened, everywhere it was done in the most professional manner, T-shirts were distributed, medals were distributed, refreshments were distributed, and mind you, nothing was charged to any participant who participated. If we were to put quantum of money that got involved in this initiative, I don't think we can even sit to calculate, because that money cannot equate the power of love and devotion which flowed from every devotee, from every samiti, wherever the runs happened, because every devotee came together to do everything to make this entire event grand in their cities, in their samitis. In fact, we were very privileged and fortunate by grace of our beloved Bhagwan that the government of India, the Ministry of Sports and Youth Affairs, joined hands with Sri Satya Sai organizations in this massive initiative under the banner of Fit India. When we went to meet the Honorable Sports Minister and we presented that this year we are celebrating as a centenary year of our beloved Bhagwan and we wish to organize an event like this, he remarked, "My team has told me you are going to organize more than 40 runs. Is this for real?" We said, "Yes, sir." He said, "But you are a voluntary organization. Is there any corporate backing you?" We said, "No, sir." He said, "So how sure are you that all these runs you'll be able to organize? Because this requires immense planning, execution, money, resources." The only answer we had at that time, because we didn't know how it's going to happen, we had just put things on paper and presentation. The only answer we had is that, "Sir, all the Sai devotees want to celebrate Baba's birthday. So we are sure it will happen." And as we stand today, brothers and sisters, we have completed 46 runs across India. In fact, when this was initiated, it was launched on 17th August 2025 last year. In the month of July, when we met the minister and after that we were ushered to meet the Fit India team, the Fit India team thought that we had come there to take some support. So they said, "See, maximum we can give you few t-shirts, not more than that." We said, "We don't want anything." He said, "Are you sure you don't want anything?" We said, "No, we don't want anything." He said, "How are you going to do it?" We said, "Sir, be rest assured that everything will be done as per the norms in which runs happen in this country." And as we witness, dear brothers and sisters, you look at the social media, it is full of social media feeds, not just by the devotees, but people who came and participated in the run, because they all felt it's a free run. What would the arrangements be? And they went, when they came, they witnessed the atmosphere. Because when Sai organization does something, it does it with the element of spirituality. Our every run started with Omkar. Our every run started with Vedam chanting. Our every run started with lighting of the lamp. Our every run started with lighting of the ceremonial torch. And our every run ended with Bhagwan's Mangal Aarti. So people who came and participated and witnessed this environment, for them it was something very different. For them it was something very new. They couldn't fathom that an event like Run and Ride, which requires so much of energy, enthusiasm, can be done with so much of soberness just by adding the element of spirituality. And when they came back giving feedback that, "Sir, we would like to know more about Satya Sai Baba. We would like to know more about Satya Sai organization. How is it that you are able to organize all this?" In fact, one of our amazing experience was during the last run that we had in Delhi, where 9,254 citizens of Delhi NCR participated. The Fit India team, who was on ground involved with us in planning of this event, because that day the Honorable Union Minister of Sports and Youth Affairs also came and joined the flag off of the event. The Fit India team thought that there would be 2,000, 2,500 people maximum, because that is the statistic which they have whenever a free run happens in the city of Delhi. And when 9,000 people turned up, post the event, they were asking us, "How many volunteers did you have here to manage?" Because we didn't put any volunteers. We said, "Sir, 300. He said, "How is it that 300 people could manage 9,000? Are they trained, specially trained for such events?" He said, "Sir, this is the first time we are having an event like this. They are only trained by the love of Bhagwan and the message of Bhagwan, which is love all, serve all." I would like to end this note with a very small prayer. Bhagwan, The kilometers have been completed, but the journey of love has begun. The event may conclude today, but the spirit of seva must continue every day. Let us carry this message with us into our homes, into our communities, into our workplaces, and into every interaction of our lives. Let us walk together, let us serve together, let us grow together, and above all, let us live as one. For in the words of our beloved Bhagwan, love all, serve all. May every step we take be a step towards unity. May every action we perform be an offering of seva. May every thought we entertain be filled with love. And may we always remain worthy instruments in the divine mission. Thank you. Jai Sai Ram.
1: Thank you, Brother Lakshmikant, for sharing such motivating experiences. Dear brothers and sisters, every journey has a beginning. Every journey has a destination, but some leaves behind a legacy. The Sri Satya Sai Divya Jyoti and the Sri Satya Sai Run and Ride are such initiatives. Let us now witness this extraordinary journey through a special audiovisual presentation. Dear Swami, we would like to offer this audiovisual presentation at your divine lotus feet. Sai Ram.
2: I was born in silence, not in fire, not in oil, but in His presence. From one sacred flame, Bhagwan chose not one path but five. Five divine jyotis carrying one message, one love, one Bharat. One gentle touch, and I became light. I thought I had been lit to travel across India. How little I knew. Every mile I traveled, I discovered it was never I who was traveling. It was He who was going home. One journey embraced the north, another the west. One flowed through the south, another embraced the east, while one climbed into the northeast. Across mountains, rivers, forests, villages, cities, I traveled. Yet everywhere, I felt only one presence. I entered homes where tears became smiles. I entered samitis that had waited for years for this moment. Some welcomed me with Vedic chants. Some with only folded hands. Some could not even speak. They simply cried because they did not see a lamp. They saw their Swami walking into their home. Across the length and breadth of Bharat, the divine flames traveled more than 37,000 kilometers, visited thousands of samitis, blessed countless homes, and awakened innumerable hearts. I witnessed children protecting me like treasure, grandmothers receiving me with tears, youth carrying me across cities, and devotees whispering the same words, Swami has come. Many may remember the kilometers, some may remember the processions, but I shall remember the hearts that opened, because every home I entered became another Prashanti. And in that moment, I understood. I was never carrying His light. His love was carrying me. One flame became 100. 100 became thousands. Thousands became millions. Not because lamps were lit, but because hearts were. For I now live not inside this lamp, but inside every heart that chose love over hatred, service over selfishness, unity over division.
3: Nenu velugulo unnanu.
4: I am in the light.
3: Velugu naalo unnadi.
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3: Nene velugu. Veluge nenu unnanu.
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5: This light is now ready to shine beyond worlds, beyond boundaries, and beyond differences, awakening hearts everywhere. Every great journey begins with a single step. Every great movement begins with a single heartbeat, and every offering begins with a single prayer. On the sacred soil of Prashanti Nilayam, a flame was lit, not merely to travel across India, but to awaken something within India. It was never about reaching a destination. It was about awakening a nation. From one sacred flame emerged five divine Prem Jyotis, five torches, five journeys, five pathways stretching across the length and breadth of Bharat. From the Himalayas to Kanyakumari, from the deserts of the west to the hills of the east, through villages, towns, cities, forests, rivers and coastlines, the flame traveled, never asking, "Who are you?" only reminding everyone that we are one. From the first Sunday to the last, Bharat began to move. Week after week, city after city, state after state, the spirit of unity arrived, uniting nearly 1 lakh runners and thousands of riders across Bharat. But everywhere, the same prayer was heard, the same values were celebrated, the same love was shared. Every halt became a celebration. Every gathering became a festival of values, and every step carried Bhagwan's message. Different roads, different languages, different traditions, different songs and different skies, yet everywhere that same flame, that same white t-shirt, the same prayer, the same message, love all, serve all.
3: నిజమైనటువంటి యూనిటీని మనం తీసుకునేటువంటిది భారతీయ సంస్కృతి.
4: The culture of Bharat emphasizes on this unity.
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5: స్వామి, we carried your message high in the sky. We ran so that your love may travel farther. We served to experience your love in all. We united because you taught us. We carried your message one step at a time. This is our humble offering at your divine lotus feet. Shri Satya Sai Run and Ride, for the spirit of unity, an offering of love and gratitude during the centenary year of Bhagwan Shri Satya Sai Baba.

What began as a movement of footsteps became a movement of hearts, and today that journey has returned to the divine lotus feet. Swami, we would like to offer a report on Sri Satya Sai Run and Ride for the Spirit of Unity at your lotus feet. I would like to call upon Chairman Sri Satya Sai Global Council, Sri K. Chakravarti Garu, Managing Trustee, Sri Satya Sai Central Trust, Sri R. J. Ratnakar Garu, Vice Chairman Global Council and All India President, Sri Nimish Pandya Garu, Vice Chancellor of Sri Satya Sai Institute of Higher Learning, Professor B. Raghavendra Prasad Garu. Sir,

We have witnessed today the celebration, a celebration of a culmination of a journey that has brought together countless individuals across our nation. And now, I have an honor of inviting Vice Chairman Shri Satya Sai Global Council and All India President Shri Satya Sai Seva Organizations, Shri Nimesh Pandya Garu, to address this August gathering. Sai Ram.

Om Shri Sai Ram. Offering our collective salutations at the Divine Lotus Feet of our most beloved Master, Bhagwan Shri Sat Sai Baba, we offer our gratitude to him for blessing us to celebrate his centenary of his avatarhood. Dear brothers and sisters, the mission of Bhagwan Shri Sat Sai Baba was very simply to come down on earth to you and to me and to tell us that life is precious, human birth is precious, make the most of it, and in this time realize that I am inside you. Realize that not only I am inside you, but I am into every atom of this creation. The end purpose of life was to realize that he is inside us, but more importantly, to experience life and realize that he is the doer who uses you to do the job. Every breath, every moment is an occasion, an opportunity to realize that he is the doer. He is the one who works through you. It is his love that makes you alive. It is his breath that makes you breathe. It is his sight that makes you see. It is his sound that makes you hear. Everything is him. Everything is him and everything is about him. The Sat Sai Seva organization, brothers and sisters, are a very unique organization that is established by Bhagwan only for one purpose, that everybody who participates in this experiences his divine hand, his love, his compassion. There is no other purpose. We are not here for gratification. We are not here for any kind of accolades to be achieved. All the great data that we heard just now, brothers and sisters, is the evidence of only one thing, that we are all lucky to be able to be his instruments, to see how when he takes up a task, how grand it can be all over the world, and only he can do this and nobody else. The uniqueness of this entire exercise, brothers and sisters, according to me, is that the avatar who could have jolly well sat in the cosmic form and directed you and me, despite being the greatness that he deserves and he is, he takes a human form in a very humble way and comes to us in the midst of us. He comes down. He walks around us. He gives us darshan. And he comes with so much love. And that's exactly what this whole mission of the Run and Ride was. It was his jyoti, his flame, his love that traveled. People said after the Mahasamadhi, the physical form is not there. But this Run and Ride shows that the physical form may not be visible, but the omnipresent form was traveling every nook and corner of this country and entering the hearts of everyone. It was not a Run and Ride where people would see and clap and get it, but everyone felt the love. You see many runs and rides. You see pride, prejudice. You see ego. But you would have seen in the video that you've seen, every face was a happy face. Every face was a peaceful face. Every face wanted the love of Bhagwan Shri Sat Sai Baba. And the organizers of the Shri Sat Sai Seva organizations, I know, my brother state presidents, my zone presidents, the organizing committee, the young men and women of every state, all the effort that they put in, I know if I ask them tonight to close their eyes and see, they will know that Swami entered every cell of their body and worked through every officer to see what has been achieved today is the reality. For the Sat Sai organization, the greatest gratitude is to know and experience that Swami worked through us. This experience is a great transformation for all my brothers in the Sai organization. And I'm sure at the end of this centenary, at the end of this great event, they would have realized when Swami said, I am the boss, I am the doer, come, surrender to me. And this opportunity which was given to us is amazing. The second lesson that this whole Run and Ride gives, brothers and sisters, is that one flame, Swami says, I don't want a whole generator of lights. One flame that was lit from Prashanti Nilayam
That one flame became multiple flames, and the lakhs and lakhs of people who participated all become flames to light up the entire world on the message of love all and serve all. One flame. And that shows us, brothers and sisters, that there is a mandated duty on every person who comes at the divine lotus feet to become a flame. A flame as divine as the divine flame, and to see that we become reflections of his duty. The Satsai Run and Ride was nothing but an exercise of teaching and learning for all of us that we all need to become flames, light the flame in our heart and carry it further. And the second message, which was most important, was unity. For Bhagwan, everything is one. For Bhagwan, all are one. Bhagwan says, don't look at the diversity, but look at the unity in diversity. And therefore, brothers and sisters, it was an apt occasion on the centenary celebration that two things became very clear. That the master is the doer, we are his reflection. That each one of us needs to be the flame that was lit from here and see that we light up the whole thing. And also, a bounden duty that mankind must unite together in love. Mankind must unite together in human values. Mankind must unite together in the path of service. The Satsai Run and Ride, a celebration, was no doubt a celebration, was definitely an occasion for all of us to point. But the greatest message and the learning, and which Swami would have expected out of us, was to learn this message that let's unite together, let's become the lamb to lead. We are grateful to Bhagwan for offering this opportunity to us, that Bhagwan will learn. Every activity of the Sai organization has only one purpose, to bring that we come closer to you, Bhagwan. We feel you in our heart, and every activity at the end of the day leads to transformation of every person that participates in this thing. We are not here to change the world, but we are here to change ourselves. And by changing ourselves, we will be a part of Bhagwan's sankalp of bringing that great unity, a great world of love and affection. Let's bow down to Bhagwan together. Offer everything that we have achieved at his lotus feet, because he was a doer. And with this gratitude, we pray to Bhagwan, please give us more and more opportunities like this, Swami, so that we can learn by practicing and learn by participating in this organization called the Sri Satya Sai Seva Organization. Brothers and sisters, at the end of it, I do say that mankind is privileged to be participating in the Satya Sai Seva Organization. This is the only organization in the world that is voluntary. It's the largest organization in the world which is a voluntary organization. The largest organization that doesn't crave for glory. The largest organization that doesn't promote ego. A largest organization that does not tell people how to divide, but tells people how to be humble, to be united, and to realize that we are a part of this great divinity. Welcome, welcome to the platform of Sri Satsai Seva Organizations, and that is the glory of Bhagwan Sri Satsai Baba. Jai Sai Ram.

Om Shri Sai Ram. I offer myself at the divine lotus feet of her beloved Mother Sai. Esteemed dignitaries, respected elders, and my dear sisters and brothers, a loving Sai Ram to one and all. In the early 1970s, with his far-reaching vision for the future, our Bhagwan initiated a unique program that revolutionized the way young minds perceived and understood Bharat. That program came to be known as the summer course in Indian culture and spirituality. Students are my property. These simple words of Bhagwan reveal the very spirit in which summer course was conceived. It was never intended to be just another educational program. It was Bhagwan's loving way of spending time with students, his students, guiding and molding them to prepare them to become ideal citizens and instruments of his mission. In its early days, the summer course would typically span 3 to 4 weeks and featured a rich series of lectures on Indian culture, the essence of scriptures, and other spiritual subjects delivered by eminent scholars, senior devotees, and distinguished personalities. Yet, the most cherished part of each day was Bhagwan's divine discourse, usually delivered in the evening, which inspired and transformed all who had the privilege to listen. Bhagwan reminded us that education is for life, not merely for living, and its true purpose is the development of the character. Through these summer courses, he sought to nurture knowledgeable minds and compassionate hearts rooted in the values of Satya, Dharma, Shanti, Prema, and Ahimsa. That sacred legacy continues even today. This year's theme of the summer course in Bharatiya culture and spirituality, Antar Jagrana, Inner Awakening, the Guiding Light in Life Journey, invites us to turn our attention inwards. In a world filled with distractions, Bhagwan reminds us that the greatest journey is the journey within. I pray to Swami that through this summer course, over the course of next few days, He changes the course of our life. To briefly recapitulate the highlights and key takeaways of day one, I now invite Sri Sai Siddhant Bhutta to represent the summary of today's proceedings. Sri Sai Siddhant Bhutta is a student of the MBA program at the Sri Satya Sai Institute of Higher Learning, Vrindavan campus. Having been blessed to grow within Bhagwan's educational system since primary school, Siddhant represents a family closely associated with his mission, with both his parents being alumni of the Sri Satya Sai Institute of Higher Learning. An accomplished speaker, actor, and debater, he is also a member of the Institute's brass band and was blessed to be part of the convocation drama. Sri Sai Siddhant Bhutta.

Om Shri Sai Ram. I offer my most humble and reverential pranams at the divine lotus feet of my most beloved Mother Sai. Esteemed dignitaries, respected elders, and my dear brothers and sisters, a loving Sai Ram to one and all. Uttishthata, Jagrata, Prapya Varani Bodhata. Arise, awake, approach the great and realize the truth. These immortal words from the Kathopanishad are not merely an ancient chant. They are a clarion call to awaken us from the slumber of the mundane and to seek the enduring guiding light for our life's journey. They capture the very essence of why we are gathered here for the summer course on Bharatiya culture and spirituality, with the theme being Antar Jagarana, an inner awakening. The first day of the 3-day long summer course on Indian culture and spirituality began with invocatory Vedic chants and the lighting of the ceremonial lamp. Following this, Dr. Srikant Khanna, registrar of the Sri Satya Sai Institute of Higher Learning, delivered the welcome address. Sir reminded us of Swami's words that education is the process of drawing out what's within, and that the 5 cardinal values of Satya, Dharma, Shanti, Prema and Ahimsa are not taught through books, but must be drawn from within. He advised us to balance academic discipline with spiritual depth and to be a light unto ourselves. For when our inner light awakens, we become the guiding light to the world. We then had Dr. Sri Rangarajan, co-chairperson, Center for Sri Satya Sai Studies and controller of examinations, Sri Satya Sai Institute of Higher Learning, setting the context for this year's summer course. He stated the 5 intended outcomes of this year's summer course being gaining knowledge, developing humility, nurturing our skills, shaping our attitudes, and instilling self-confidence. He then went on to beautifully explain this through the analogy of an oil lamp. The flame is the knowledge. The oil is humility. The light are the skills we gain, and the wick is self-confidence. The summer course is that spark that awakens us to our goal. Following this, Sri R.J. Ratnakar Garu, Managing Trustee of the Sri Satya Sai Central Trust, addressed the gathering. He recollected the days he spent as a student in Swami's educational institutions. He beautifully explained that as a student, we have 3 classrooms of learning. The hostel, where we learn to live and interact with people from different walks of life. The institute, where we pursue a formal academic education. And the mandir, where we get to experience and learn about different cultures every day. HIM, Hostel Institute Mandir. Truly, as students, our lives revolve around him. He then went on to say that life gives us unlimited scope to learn, and that anything is possible with sadhana and practice. You are then blessed with Bhagwan's divine discourse. Swami said, Sukharti Tyajati Vidyam, Vidyarti Tyajati Sukham. The one who seeks pleasure sacrifices knowledge, and the one who seeks knowledge sacrifices pleasure. Swami then stated the 4 qualities of a student: self-respect, self-confidence, self-sacrifice, and self-support. If we achieve these 4 qualities, we then attain self-realization. Following this, we had Sri Amol Anul Majumdar, the head coach of Indian women's cricket team, addressing us on the topic inner awakening and inner resilience, samatva, equipoise, and sthirata, stability of the mind. He defined resilience as not being the absence of adversity, but as a refusal of adversity from defining you. Resilience is built by choosing not to give up, especially when giving up seems easier than fighting. Karmanye vadhikaraste mafaleshu kadachana. You have right to action alone and not to its fruits. The scoreboard doesn't belong to us, but only the effort does. Realizing this helps us remove anxiety and become humble. He concluded by saying that in the scoreboard of life,
We aren't asked how many runs we scored, but the number of lives we have touched. Post the lunch, there was an insightful and engaging case study and discussion on the topic, Shreyas, lasting good over Prayas, instant pleasure, based on the story of Nachiketa. This brought a really exciting and enriching end to the first day of the 3-day long summer course on Bharatiya culture and spirituality. I would like to end with a small prayer. Asato ma sadgamaya, tamaso ma jyotirgamaya, mrityur ma amrutam gamaya. O Lord, lead me from the relative truth to the absolute truth. Lead me from darkness to light. O Lord, lead me from mortality to immortality. Thank you. Sairam.

0: Offering my most humble and reverential pranams at the divine lotus feet of our beloved Swami, Bhagwan Sri Satya Sai Baba. Om Sri Sai Ram. Respected Sri K. Chakravarti Sir, Chairman of the Sri Satya Sai Global Council. Sri Nimish Pandya Sir, Vice Chairman of the Sri Satya Sai Global Council and All India President of the Sri Satya Sai Seva Organizations. Sri R.J. Ratnakar Sir, Managing Trustee of the Sri Satya Sai Central Trust. Revered Zone Chairs of the Sri Satya Sai Global Council, respected elders, dear brothers and sisters. A warm and lovely, loving Sai Ram to everyone. My name is Vishal Nagarajan and I am from Zone 6, France. It is my privilege to serve as your MC for today's graduation ceremony of the 2026 batch of the Sri Satya Sai Global Council Young Adult Leadership Program for Self-Transformation. On behalf of the YALST core team, I extend a heartfelt welcome to all the esteemed dignitaries, elders, and devotees gathered here to witness this joyous and auspicious occasion. The YALST is founded on the understanding that true leadership begins with the transformation of the individual. Inspired by Bhagwan's life, teachings and examples, the program seeks to help young adults develop the character, discipline and inner strength required to lead through love, humility and selfless service. Over the past 6 months, the participants have undertaken a structured online learning journey comprising of 10 modules. These sessions explored aspects such as Swami's life and vision, different approaches to leadership, and the effective management of time and energy. The program was facilitated by members of the YALST core team and its alumni, who accompanied and supported the participants throughout their journey. This online phase culminated in a 3-day residential program here in Prashanti Nilayam from the 24th to 26th of July, during which the 2 final modules were conducted. It provided the participants with an opportunity to translate their learnings into practice, strengthen the bonds of Sai brotherhood and sisterhood, and spend every moment in the loving remembrance of Swami in the very land where the Divine Master walked himself. This year, 94 young adults representing 16 countries and 8 zones have completed this journey. They have been supported by a dedicated team of 12 core team members and 12 alumni. As these young adults graduate today, we pray for Bhagwan's continued guidance and blessings so that they may carry his message into their centers, communities, and daily lives, not merely as leaders by position, but as role models who lead through personal example, selfless service, and love. It is now my privilege to introduce our distinguished guest speaker for today's ceremony, Brother Amar Lachman from Mauritius. Brother Amar has served the Sri Satya Sai mission in various capacities, particularly in the area of young adult leadership. He has served as a young adult coordinator at the center, regional and national levels, guiding and supporting young adults through different stages of their Sai journey. Through these responsibilities and years of dedicated service, he has continued to strengthen his commitment to leadership founded on Swami's teachings and values. Brother Amar has also contributed extensively to the media wing, having served as the national media coordinator and currently serving as the zonal media coordinator for Zone 9. with his rich experience in young adult leadership, Sai service, and professional management, Brother Amar is well placed to share his reflections and guidance with our young graduates. I now warmly invite Brother Amar Lachman to address the gathering.
1: Offering my most humble and loving pranams at the divine lotus feet of our beloved Bhagwan Sri Satya Sai Baba. Respected brothers and sisters, and my dear Sai young adults from around the world, Om Sai Ram. Today, we gather in this divine presence of our beloved Lord to celebrate the successful completion of the Sri Satya Sai Global Council Young Adult Leadership Program for Self-Transformation. To all our graduating young adults, my heartfelt congratulations. But today is not the end of your journey. It is your new beginning. Dear graduates, you have been blessed with an opportunity that very few young people in the world will ever experience. This program is not merely a qualification, it is a sacred responsibility. When you return to your countries, do not return saying, I have completed a course. Return saying, Swami, now use me. Bhagwan reminded us, hands that serve are holier than lips that pray. Service is love made visible. Swami wants us not only to serve in our Sai centers, but also to become ideal citizens. Examples in our workplaces, schools, universities, communities, and nations. As Swami said, Desha Bhakti, Deva Bhakti Kante, Takuva Karu. Love for one's country is no less than devotion to God. He asked us to transform ourselves. When one person changes, a family changes. Families transform communities, and communities transform nations. Allow me to share a little of my own journey. Unlike many devotees, I was not blessed to be a Balika student. I came to Bhagwan through my wife when I was 28 years old. I thought I was simply joining an organization, but now I realize Swami was welcoming me in his family. Here, I discovered unconditional love, selfless service, humility, compassion, and joy of making someone else happy. This is why I have one humble request. Please, when you go back to your countries, to your zones, go back to your Sai centers. Go back ready to serve. Somewhere, another young person is waiting for someone like you, just as once I needed someone to introduce me to Swami. Swami has taught me gratitude. So often we pray, Swami, give me this, or please solve this problem. But perhaps our greatest prayer should be, very simply, thank you, Swami. Thank you for calling me. Thank you for accepting me. Thank you for allowing me to know you. November last year, I resigned from my job to dedicate myself to serving Swami's mission during the happenings, the World Conference, the Zone 9 Yatra, and the centenary celebrations. It seemed like a risky decision, but I trusted Swami. I knew he would take care of everything. Reaching Puttaparthi some days later and standing before this divine samadhi, I simply prayed, Swami, this problem is no longer mine. It is yours. You know what is best. I surrendered. And when we surrender, he takes over. By his infinite grace, a few weeks after my return to Mauritius, I was blessed with a completely new opportunity. This reminds me that Swami's grace always precedes his tests. As he lovingly assures us, why fear when I am here? Dear graduates, I have had the privilege of serving the SAI organization and have now witnessed the miracles that happen when young adults work together with unity, discipline, and love. Swami does not look at our age, our qualifications, our titles. He looks only at the purity of our hearts and our willingness to serve. Before I conclude, I have one final request. When you return home, put this graduation on your CV biodata. Put it in bold. Be proud of it, not because it is another qualification, but because it represents your commitment to self-transformation, value-based leadership, and selfless service. Dear brothers and sisters, as you leave Prashanthi Nilayam, do not merely carry home your graduation certificate. Carry Swami's love. Carry his compassion, his values, his messages. Let every home you enter become more peaceful because of you. Let every SAI center become stronger because of you. Let every country become nobler because of you. I pray that Bhagavan blesses each one of us to become worthy instrument in his divine mission. May he strengthen our faith, our guide, our thoughts, purify our hearts, and inspire our every action. Jai Sai Ram.

Thank you, Brother Amar, for your inspiring address and for sharing your experiences and valuable guidance with us. Your reflections have given our graduates much to contemplate as they prepare to take the learning from this program into their SAI centers and daily lives. We are grateful for the practical insights and encouragement you have offered them as they begin the next stage of their journey. On behalf of the YALST core team and all the graduates gathered here, I express our heartfelt gratitude to you. We will now proceed to the next segment of today's program. We begin with our offerings, which will start with a Ganesh Vandana and the YALST theme song. This will be followed by a drama entitled Sadacharena Sadgatim Prapnoti, Towards the Light of Human Values, offered by young adults from around the globe. We invite everyone to sit back and enjoy these offerings presented at the divine lotus feet of our beloved Bhagavan. Jai Sai Ram.

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Every journey begins with a prayer. As we gather here today, let us take a moment to quieten our minds and open our hearts. We begin by invoking Lord Ganesha, the remover of obstacles, seeking wisdom, peace, and success in everything that we do.

Today, we come together not just to sing a song, but to renew a promise. A promise to live by the timeless values taught by our beloved Bhagavan Sri Satya Sai Baba. Satya, Dharma, Shanti, Prema, Ahimsa. As young leaders, we are inspired to live by these values, to serve selflessly, and to become positive agents for change that we would want to see in the world.

French Lisaira, the Arishad Vargas, often referred to as the six internal enemies of man, are Kama, desire, Krodha, anger, Lobha, greed, Moha, attachment, Mada, pride, and Matsarya, jealousy. 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

Om Shri Sai Ram. The Arishadvargas, often referred to as the six internal enemies of man, are Kama, desire, Krodha, anger, Lobha, greed, Moha, attachment, Mada, pride, and Matsarya, jealousy. Bhagwan Sri Satya Sai Baba says these are not inherent qualities but are acquired during one's life and can obscure the mind, much like clouds obscuring the sun. And Swami further affirms that to overcome these inner foes, several practices are suggested, like chanting the divine name and constantly contemplating divinity, which can help in ridding oneself of these negative influences. Additionally, practices like kshama, forgiveness, dama, keeping the body and senses under control, uparati, absence of likes and dislikes, and titiksha, maintaining equanimity in pleasure or pain, gain or loss, are beneficial with continuous listening, shravana, and contemplation, manana, of the Lord, while putting teachings into practice, nididhyasa, helps abolish conceit. This creation of the Lord is so beautiful and brilliant, from the flora and fauna to God's ultimate creation, the human being. Scholars reveal the greatest secret about the similarity between God and the human being when they inscribe the revelation Tat Tvam Asi in the Upanishads, meaning Thou art that. Expounding on this phrase, we can understand that God has created His mirror image in man. God created man no less than Himself, bestowed with the powers of discipline, determination, dedication and discrimination. In chapter 18 of the Bhagavad Gita, when Lord Krishna announces Ishvara Sarva Bhutanam, meaning the Lord resides in the heart of all beings, it must be clearly understood that the Almighty, Magnanimous, Omnipotent, Omnipresent Lord is forever present with each one of us, persistently following and guiding each step that we take in our lives. But remember one important fact. This world is created in balance, and to balance the positive, the negative exists. For every yin, there is a yang. For every beautiful human value, there is an avarice that tries to distract the spiritual aspirant towards the wrong path. It is up to the individual to lead their life with the right conduct and actions, following the teachings of the guru, the mentor, the guide, and swim across the ocean of delusion. With this as the preface, we offer at the divine lotus feet, with heartfelt obeisance, a drama entitled Sadacharena Sadgatim Prapnoti, towards the light of human values. O Mother Sai, we pray to you to forgive us for all our shortcomings and kindly grant us your august presence. We seek your divine blessings. Please accept this humble offering from us. Satya, Samarpan and Satvik are three colleagues and close friends. They studied together at the same school and college, got jobs at the same firm and lived together in the same shared apartment. They have been best friends since their kindergarten days, have been neighbors, went to the same Satya Sai Center for Balavikas, programs and seva activities, and know each other very well, more than anyone knows themselves. The boys are now grown-up professionals working as executives in finance, accounts and operations at their firm. The boys regularly visit the nearest Sai Center on weekends, which they call their rejuvenation drive, to perform seva, chant Vedam, sing bhajans and do all they can. Today is a Saturday. The boys are back in their apartment and there is a disturbing silence between them.

0: Look, this silence is not acceptable. We have been friends since those days when we couldn't even call each other by name.
1: So, what should we do? I am totally not interested in talking with Satvik anymore. This friendship and all look like a fallacy. I am done with this friendship.
2: Oh, so you meant to say that all this is my mistake? Who went and complained about me to my manager? Who made false claim to my manager? Shame on you, Samar.
0: Please stop. Don't start it all again.
1: Who's starting? I didn't.
2: Then, do you think I did?
0: Ayyo, it is all my mistake. I should not have highlighted the glitches in the cash flow and profit loss statements.
1: Then, what do you think? You should have lied? How naive.
2: Someone makes a mistake and others suffer.
0: Good God, please stop it. Let us all eat and sleep. Tomorrow we have Seva at the center. Uncle Sabri has called me this evening and asked us if all three of us could be there. Sharp 8 a.m. Come on, guys.
1: Yeah, let's call study. After the Seva, I want to go back, pack my bags and shift from here for good.
0: What? Are you saying that you will leave us?
2: For good.
1: Yes, for good. I cannot stay with a foe or liar. Satya, if you want to shift with me, you're most welcome. But with this guy, no more.

0: Sairam boys, enough for now. We have prepared packets that would suffice. You can take a break for now. Boys, come here and have a seat. Okay, I don't know if I'm correct, but I see that all three of you aren't on good terms. Am I correct, Satya?
1: Uncle,
0: nothing like that. Oh, no, dear. I know all three of you very well. So jovial, very excited, a bond that is stronger than any brother. Today, I see it's a miss.
1: Oh, no. Uncle, all is well. Just there.
2: Hey, why don't you tell Uncle the facts, Satya? Uncle, he's lying. Samarpan has spread lies about me in the company and I have caught him red-handed.
3: Oh, who is lying? Me or you? My bad for considering him as my friend.
0: Sairam boys. This is Swami Center. No different from Prashanthi Nilayam. Do you think that Swami will like seeing all of you fighting? Satya, tell me what has happened.

0: Boys, you people are fighting for such a simple issue. You are grown-ups. Swamis, young adults. Haven't you learned about the 5 human values during your Bharavika sessions?
1: Yes, Uncle. And summer does not follow any, whether it be love, peace or non-violence. Forget about truth and right conduct is the total opposite of this.
2: Well, Uncle, you can see who is angry and delusional. Sattvic's over-desirous nature has gotten him into this condition.
0: Okay, boys, hold on. I see a serious problem. Too much misunderstanding and confusion amongst the 3 of you. Especially between Samarpan and Sattvic. I can see all of you are in an internal conflict between the human values and the Harishat Vargas.
3: Uncle. Arisha what now?
0: Well, that's the Harishat Vargas, or as we call the 6 avarices of Kama, Krodha, Lobha, Moha, Mada and Matsarya. The 6 vices that stand against the 5 human values. Swami has said that to be happy and at peace, one must follow the 5 human values in one's life. If you get entangled with one avarice, it becomes lethal for your spiritual growth.
3: Oh wow, Uncle! Can you explain this to us in detail? This is something very new to us.
0: Let me think first. Let us talk first about Kama and Krodha. The first 2 vices. Boys, remember one important thing. Anything in excess is dangerous to your mental, physical and psychological health. It is applicable to the whole creation of the Lord too. Excess heat can bring fatigue and famine.

last one left was Duryodhana on the Kaurava's side. Yudhishthira, being the epitome of righteousness, gave the options of selecting one warrior from the five Pandavas to Duryodhana for a duel. He selected Bhima, and thus a ferocious duel ensued.

0: See, Duryodhana, you have met your fate for all your wrongdoings.
1: O ruler among men, it is not proper to slay an already slain foe by your cruel words. Duryodhana has already attained his fate. He never listened to the advice of the wise ones like Vidura, Bhishma, Drona, and Kripa, and resorted to unethical ways tutored by his uncle Shaguni.
2: Oh, Ranchoth, don't you see how unfair this war was? Without your support and plans, the Pandavas were no match for the great Bhishma, the valiant Karna, the resplendent teacher Drona, Dushasana, and many others. How unfairly you got Bhishma, Drona, my best friend Karna, and my 99 brothers to die. This war itself is adharma.
1: Ha ha ha ha ha ha. Suyodhana, are you talking about dharma and adharma? In fact, your whole life was based on the principle of adharma. Limitless desires, jealousy, treachery, and greed were the basis of your life.
2: But that was for my own need. I have the right to the throne. I am Dhritarashtra's son. Pandavas are the sons of my father's younger brother, Pandu.
1: You considered your own cousins as your foes. Did you forget the unjust means by which you and your warriors slew Abhimanyu?
0: My son was just 16 years old, brother. You killed him by unjust means.
3: Suyodhana, what you have done all these years is wrong to the family and the society. You have received what you have sown, hatred.
1: Shun you, O Suyodhana. You were engulfed by karma and krodha against your own brothers. It is because of you that the whole Kuru clan had to endure this fate. There was no place for Satya and Prema in your life.
2: Oh, Keshava, during these last moments, my eyes have opened to the truth and reality. The pain I am enduring right now is the fruit of my actions throughout my life. I am on my deathbed. Please bless me, hey Madhusudana, to be liberated from this pain and agony with peace and bliss.
1: Tathastu.

0: Boys, so, did you understand what can being over-desirous and not having control over oneself lead the individual to? God has given you mind and intellect for the benefit of yourself and others. Start working on the principle of love all, serve all as taught by Swami.
1: But this world itself is a delusional, uncle. As much as we try to come out of the vagaries of life, the situations pull us back into a whirlpool again. It is easy to talk about Swami's teaching in our study circles, but it becomes really hard to follow.
2: Yeah. I agree with Samar. How in God's name can we come out of all such scenarios that cause hatred and divisions of hearts?
0: Well, your question holds your answer, Satya. Namasmarana. Have you forgotten the power of Namasmarana? The sweet name of the Lord is very potent too. Let us step back one yuga to understand how the sweet name of the Lord could transform a cruel terrorist into an intellectual and illuminated being. So, the next story is from the Tretra Yuga. On the banks of the river Ganga, there was a very terrifying bandit who looted every individual passing through the forest. People would try to avoid this route as much as they could. One day, it so happened that the Devarishi Narada was walking past this forest and then...

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0: தஸ் யூ, with constant contemplation of God's divine name, I have the power to travel in all realms, know about whoever I want, and stay happy always.
1: Happy? With what? You do not have any luxury with you or around you. You are just wearing ochre clothes and walking barefoot. I do not think that this is enough to be happy.
0: Really? Then what, according to you, can bring happiness in one's life, does you?
1: Aha! For me, my parents become happy when I take home looted money and fresh meat for the day. My wife gets happy when I bring back looted jewelry, gold, money and silk.
0: And when do you get happy, does you?
1: Well, I get happy when my family becomes happy.
0: And do you think that they would take the sins of this loot that you perform daily with the looted items you give them?
1: No doubt. Sure, they are equally responsible for what I get for them.
0: I do not think so, Dasyu. If you doubt, go and check with your family. I will wait here for you. I am in no hurry.
1: Oh, sage, so this is your tactic to run away from here? Do I look like a fool?
0: No, Dasyu. I swear in the name of my Lord Narayana, I will not go anywhere until you come back.
1: Okay then, let me go and come back. You wait for me here.
2: That's you. You came so early. Where is the catch of the day? Give me the meat and I will cook for you.
1: Mother, wait. I want to know one thing first. Do you share the sin of the crimes I perform? Of killing and bringing the meat for you every day?
2: Oh, no. It is your duty to feed your family. And my duty is to cook for you all. I only perform the activity of cooking and feeding. Whatever you bring, I will cook. But I do not share your sins.
1: Huh? What about you? Do you share the sins that I garner while looting the travelers?
3: Oh no, son. It is your duty to provide for the family. The means, I do not care. My duty is to arrange all amenities for the family. I do not share in the sins you commit.
1: My beloved, what about you? For all the jewelry and silk I bring for you, you must surely partake a share of my sins.
4: Huh? You have married me, Swami. It is your duty to fulfill all my needs and wants. That means I do not care or I do not even have any involvement in it. It is your karma.

0: Ah, that's you. You're back. What did your family say?
1: They said they are performing the tasks, but the sins, I am responsible alone.
0: So now the truth is out. You know what is right and what is wrong.
1: Yes, I do not want to continue this life anymore. For whom shall I live? I do not have a chance to wash off these sins in any janma. I am done with these crimes.
0: That's you. Relax. I can help you easily overcome these sins. Come, sit under this tree and chant Rama, Rama, Rama.
1: Ra, ra, ra, ra, ma, ma, ma, ma, ra, ra, ra.
0: No, that's you. It's Rama, Rama. Okay, leave that. Chant Mara, Mara.
1: Mara, Mara, Mara, Mara, Maram, Maram, Maram.
0: And thus the great sage Valmiki was born from Dasyu Ratnakar, who chanted Mara, Mara. He became Maharishi Valmiki, who chanted Rama, Rama. This is the power of Namasmarana. The Lobha and Moha are gone, and Prema towards the Lord has taken over the right place, the heart of the Sadhaka. Peace prevails.

0: Well, Satya,
1: I think now it is very clear to you about the power of that a simple Namasmarana carries. Also, Samar and Satvi, I hope I explained to both of you the ill effect of excessive greed and the delusional world we live in.
2: Yes, Uncle. Man's greed has no end until he feels satisfied with what he has and feel contented. End of one desire becomes the beginning of another. There must be an end to the never-ending list of desires and greed.
1: Yes, son. And that's why our beloved Swami says that we must follow the path of sealing of desires. Ask yourselves,
3: is this a need or a want?
4: Will this act bring me closer to God?
2: Am I doing this seva for my own betterment or for vanity?
1: Very correct, boys. Swami says, less luggage, more comfort makes a travel a pleasure. Well, now pondering further the final two avarices you always stay far away from are Mada and Matsarya, which is ego and jealousy respectively. With attachment, desires and greed in your lives, ego and jealousy are sure to set in.
2: Well, Uncle, this is the age of competition. And surely, ego and jealousy are part of today's modern world. Without competition, how can we succeed? End of competition is there, surely ego will set in.
1: Satvik, I didn't say that competition is bad. Good competition is about seeing who best serves the other person, how I can bring a smile to other faces, spread love, not hatred. Well, I can tell you a wonderful incident from the divine life of a Shirdi Sai Baba, where he taught the people of a Shirdi the righteous way of life is to surrender at the lotus feet of the Lord. To have love in heart, peace in mind, right conduct in actions, and truth in words and deeds, during the festival of lights, Deepavali, is it so happened that

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2: Yes, Sai, we come to wish you, may your grace and blessing be always showered upon the people of Shirdi.
3: But Baba, even being such a divine day, why are there no lamps lit in the Dwarka Mai? We must light lamps.
4: Yes, we must also decorate our Sai's abode. 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
1: 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We will light the lamps with this oil.
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0: 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We will light lamps in Dwaraka Mai with this oil.
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0: 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I came back empty-handed, Baba. They say that they will not give anything for free. Now, how will we light the lamps? Our Dwaraka Mai will remain in the dark on this beautiful evening.
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5: 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Lamps lit with water. Lamps lit with water.

0: Sai, please pardon us for our ignorance. We had been blinded by our ego of being rich and being providers.
1: Baba, I was a fool and an ignoramus to test you with my unwitty acts. Jealousy had crept into my heart. I had forgotten about love and compassion. You are the divine ocean of love, my Lord. Please, please pardon me.
2: Arise, dear children. We are all from the same source, separated from Him to ultimately merge in Him. He is the giver and He is the provider. For what should we have ego? And for what should we be jealous of the other? When we have Shraddha, that is faith in our hearts, and Saburi, that is the perseverance in our actions, the Lord Himself comes to guide and lead the sadhaka. Be kind to all, love everyone, hurt none. This will lead you to eternal bliss. Sabka Malik Ek.
3: Sainath Maharaj Ke.

0: And thus, Bhagavan Baba taught an important lesson to the people of Shirdi through this incident. One should never become self-absorbed in one's ego. As Swami says, ego is the first obstacle between man and the God. When ego goes, God grace flows in.
1: Yes, Uncle. I remember a quote from the great scientist Albert Einstein. The true measure of a man is the degree to which he has managed to subjugate his ego.
0: Correct, Satvik. Rightly said. The ego is like a thousand-headed serpent. If you destroy one head, it would attack you with its other head. But then it is up to you whether you let the serpent come closer to you or not. Again, Namasmaramana is the constant reminder that we are just his instrument and Bhagavan is the doer.
2: Yes, like when Lord Krishna held the reins for Arjuna, there was no fear of being left out or stepping on the wrong path.
0: Correct, Satya. Now, Samar and Satvik, do you still hold grudges against each other?
3: Well, Uncle, I never had any grudge against Satvik, Uncle. It's just that sometimes we get confused and get immersed in emotions.
2: Oh, that is the reason you wanted to shift to another place.
0: Okay, boys, it is time for bhajans. Let us arrange the boxes and meet after Aarti.
4: Boys, so how do you feel now?
3: Lighter.
0: Good. Remember one thing. Swami is everywhere. His omnipresence and omnipotence cannot be challenged. He knows the right time. His love is immeasurable, unfathomable. Remove the feeling of hatred, ego, jealousy, and greed. Fill your hearts with Satya, Dharma, Shanti, Prema, and Ahimsa. This is our Dharma, the path of righteousness. Wherever you go, remember, Swami is with you. And then all the auspiciousness will follow.
2: Thank you so much, Uncle. Today, your guidance has helped us clear all our doubts and impart some sadbuddhi to these two guys.
1: Thank you, Uncle. Without your guidance, we would have parted ways today itself.
3: Sai Ram, Uncle. Thanks a lot for guiding us.
0: Anytime, boys. It is my job to guide you all to the right path. Never will I let you waver from the Dharma. It is my job. And my wish and will shall be done. Okay, I have to leave now. Have some other task to finish. Remember to call me anytime, anywhere, whenever you face any issues. I will be there to guide you and walk you through every calamity with the ease. Sai Ram, boys!
5: Sai Ram!
3: Did you listen to Sabri uncle at the end? It felt like Swami was talking to him. Like, I will be there to guide you whenever and wherever you require it.
1: Yes, and yeah. My job is to guide you to the right path.
2: Yes, my wish and will shall be done. It felt like Swami spoke through him. Wow! Hey, look, Uncle is back. Uncle Sabri, is everything okay? Did you forget anything?
0: Yes, for the past 2 hours, I have been searching for my car keys, but I have not found them.
6: But the key is with me, Uncle. You gave me the keys when you left, after keeping the cartons. And for 2 hours, you were with us, talking to us and guiding these boys. Then we went for bhajans and aarti, right? You didn't ask us anything then.
0: Oh, no. I was there searching. I also missed the bhajans today.
1: But you sang a wonderful bhajan today, Uncle. Hari bhajana bina sukha shanti nahi. Are we hallucinating? Oh, are you joking with us?
2: Wait, brothers. I'm sorry to interrupt you, Uncle. Brothers, do you remember what you were discussing a few minutes back? That's why Uncle was behaving like he was. A messenger from Swami, or Swami himself. I do not doubt, I am sure it was Swami who came. I know it. To guide us in the form of Uncle Sabari. He said, call me whenever and wherever required, and I will be there when called upon. Then who do you think was with us other than our dearest Lord, Bhagawan Sri Satya Sai Baba?
7: If you want to be dear friends of Bhagawan, conduct yourself properly. You don't need to come here. Bhagawan will come to you.
8: I will come there. Wherever you stay.
7: Bhagawan promises, I will come there. Bhagawan will come to you.
8: I am with you.
7: I am with you.
8: In you. Around you. Behind you.
7: Bhagawan promises, declares that Bhagawan is in you, with you, around you. If you have that determinant feeling,
8: I am not separate from you.
7: Bhagawan is not separate from you.
8: I and you are one.
7: Bhagawan says, I and you are one.

Om Shri Sai Ram. Bhagwan reminds us that true leadership is not about position or authority, but about character, responsibility, and leading through one's own example. The musical and drama offerings we have just witnessed have beautifully reminded us that when our thoughts, words, and deeds are centered on Swami, leadership becomes an instrument of love and selfless service. Today marks a significant milestone in the journey of our 94 graduating young adults, comprising of 39 brothers and 55 sisters. Over the course of this program, they have reflected upon Swami's teachings and strengthened their understanding of value-based leadership and explored how these principles may be applied in their lives. As they receive their certificates today, we pray that Bhagwan continues to guide them and inspires them to lead with humility, courage, discipline, and love. We shall now proceed with the presentation of certificates to the graduates of the 2026 Sri Satya Sai Global Council Young Adult Leadership Program for Self-Transformation. May I respectfully invite Sri R.J. Ratnakar Sir and Sri Nimish Pandya Sir to kindly come forward and present the certificates to the graduating young adults. The certificates will be first be presented to the brothers, followed by sisters. This will then be followed with bhajans and mangalarati. May I request the graduates to please come forward as their names are announced and receive their certificates. I also kindly welcome Sri Ranganand Sir to also join and give our graduates the certificates. We shall now commence with the graduating brothers. Brother Ishwar Sai Lautan. Brother Krishna Mariwala. Brother Ritvik Manas Hari. Brother Rohit Talukdar.

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Brother Heram Maghu. 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Brother Shalin Mari. Brother Shivraj Shamit Singh Verma. Brother Shiveshan Subramani Vandeyar. Brother Umangish Chuman. And last but not the least, Brother Varun Ramdhoni.

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I now invite Sister Risha Dholakia from Zone 6, United Kingdom, to continue the proceedings and announce the names of the graduating sisters. Jai Sairam.

offering my most loving pranams at the divine lotus feet of our beloved Bhagwan Sri Satya Sai Baba. For the ceremony of distributing the certificates to our sisters, I call upon humbly our respected Srimati Himavahini Ratnakarji and Srimati Kamala Pandyaji to please come and distribute the certificates for our sisters. 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

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Sister Chantal Manik.
Sister Denise Govender. 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Sister Chimera Pillay. 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Sister Kirtania Pillay. 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

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Sister Shalini Pillai. 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